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2: 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I see you on the plate with a player from the hood. Come holler at me, you got it like that. 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I show you how I go that. Yeah, I wanna throw that. 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
20: Nothing to mention on the roads right now for you 6 a.m. drivers. It is going to be a sunny one, so just make sure you grab your shades and please drive carefully. If you do spot anything, give us a shout at 780-784-7107. In Play 107 weather, got a sunny week to look forward to. High of 25 tomorrow and 26 on Wednesday. And then today is going to get up to 22 in the afternoon with sun all day long. And right now it is 9 degrees here in the capital city. I'm Kenzie Ray with your traffic and weather.

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1: It is time to reveal today's name that could possibly win that $10,000 shopping spree that we are giving away on July 31st. Kenzie Ray, go for it.
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0: I'm not sure.
1: Nice try. That's not right. Here is your second one, which we already kind of know.
0: Oh, that's a loon.
1: Yep. And your final one, if you get this one, this is it.
0: I'm not sure.

0: Number one for throwbacks, Play 107, Jake Ryan and Kids here with you on a Monday. Looking pretty nice outside, and we want to give a shout out to Mary, who heard the sound effect of Kenzie and her friends on the roller coaster, and she was the first caller through. So she just picked herself up some premium front and center fan zone tickets for Noah Cyrus. That show going to be on July 24th, and all day ride passes. That's going to be sweet, man. What a fun show that will be at. And Kenzie and I, we're going to be on stage introducing Noah Cyrus, which should be fun. So hopefully, if you're there, you say hi to us, because we'd like to say hi to you.
1: Yeah.
0: And we'll have another pair of tickets for tomorrow.
1: Yeah.
0: And then Wednesday. And then Thursday.
1: And Friday?
0: Maybe Friday.
1: Oh.
0: Hope so.
1: Mm.
0: All right. Speaking of fun things, Throwback Throwdown coming up. We're going to pick our songs right now, and then we will reveal them in minutes. Right now, S&OOP, Katy Perry, California Girls Play.
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1: I'm picking this song because I don't know about you, but I genuinely need a holiday.
0: One day out of life.
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1: 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And we'll put you in the draw for that Millcraft Bar and Kitchen $50 gift card. Winner plays

Hey, Kay back. Wow, dyslexic much? By the way, I want to say congratulations to Ramona Kinsman. She picked herself up a $50 gift card to the Millcraft Bar and Kitchen. Congratulations. We'll do the Throwback Throwdown all over again tomorrow. Here's Bulletproof. Been

There's a trend going around on Instagram and TikTok right now where people sit down in a chair and it's captioned like, when I'm in a Netflix documentary about not texting back my friends, when I'm in a Netflix documentary about blah, blah, blah, when I'm in a Netflix documentary about this. And all it is someone sitting down in their chair and then saying, which camera am I supposed to look into? This one? Okay. And that's it. And I don't usually get upset about trends. Honestly, I think 90% of them are just good fun and people are having a fine time on the internet.

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0: Edmonton traffic.
1: At 178th Street and 87th Avenue, the traffic lights are out. Make sure to treat that as a four-way stop. Be aware, super heavy delays for southbound drivers at the moment. Got a collision eastbound 167th Avenue at 91st Street. You're going to want to stay to the left. And there's a sinkhole in the Lauderdale neighborhood, 107th Street and 130th Avenue. Expect to be detoured. Pizza 73. 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With Play 107 traffic, I'm Phil Jensen.

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1: Ty, when you go to the mall, what do you eat? I feel like everybody has their mall food. It could be
2: Chachis.
1: It could be a lineup. Really?
2: There's always a Chachis at the mall food court. I don't know why.
1: I know, and you go for Chachis? I just didn't peg you as a Chachis guy.
2: Listen, don't peg me as anything.
1: Okay, that's fair.
2: Or with anything.
1: Well, the one of the creators of all these mall food companies, MTY Food, they're out of Montreal. They are getting rid of 68 underperforming stores coming up this year. And it's making me nervous.
2: Is Chachis okay?
1: Chachis is okay.
2: Okay.
1: So I'm just like, if they got rid of Bourbon Street Grill, I would freak out because you can't go to Bourbon Street. That doesn't exist anywhere.
2: I don't
1: else.
2: Even know what that is.
1: You don't know what you've never had bourbon chicken?
2: No.
1: Bourbon Street Grill, it's like a mix of Chinese food and also like roasted chicken and stuff.
2: No.
1: What?
2: I'm still going to go to the Chachis. It's not good there.
1: Nobody goes to Chachis.
2: I do. I have to go. I actually have to go right now.
1: Why?
2: I have to go.
1: I've never heard of anybody going to Chachis.
2: I gotta go now.
3: It's Play with Ty and Millions.